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Q104.3, New York's only classic rock station, Q104.3.

Andy with Carol Miller. Great to have you hanging out. So, you pick the next one from Springsteen, okay? Q1043.com. 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
2: Okay. So, it's that time when you get to pick another one for our music room and for Two for Tuesday. It's Nirvana. I think you know what to do, right? You go to the website, you vote, most votes. I'll play for you next. I'm predicting I know which one it's going to be.

104.3. I think you know who we're riding with. That's right. Would you get in a car with Jim Morrison? Or would you get in a car with Jim Morrison and say, hi. Nice to meet you. Would you mind pulling over and letting me out? And then when he wouldn't let you out, when he had to come to a stop, would you just open the door and jump out?

music like this. And love bands like this. Then this is the place. Q104.3, New York's rock station.

So this weekend, Breakfast with the Beatles will be live from the Cutting Room. That's Obladi Oblada from the White Album. We're celebrating John Lennon's birthday a little bit early. Billy Idol, Dancing with Myself. He's getting in the Rock and Roll Hall of Fame this year. Q 104.3.

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Quiet Riot at Q104.3. Last week, the Nor'easter canceled many plans, including AC/DC at MetLife Stadium. The good news is that it's been rescheduled for this Friday. And better news, Foo Fighters, they're going to open. Even better news, Q104.3 has a stack of tickets, and you can win yours. 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They'll just sort of pop up at random when you hear them. 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
1: All inside parking and meters are in effect for today. GWB inbound upper seeing 30 to 35 minute delays into the city. Lower 20 to 25. Lincoln inbound 30 to 35. Holland inbound 25 to 30 from the New Jersey Turnpike. 40 to 45 from routes 1 and 9. 30 minutes getting over the Cuomo Tap Bridge. Still got that crash on the BQE in Brooklyn eastbound at Cadman Plaza causing delays from the Battery Tunnel. In Queens, a crash on the Jackie Robinson Parkway still westbound at Union Turnpike. In Nassau, a crash on the Jericho Turnpike westbound at Old Westbury Road in Westbury. In Yonkers, Central Park Ave still closed southbound between Yonkers Ave and Hill Place because of that sinkhole. Also got a crash on the thruway southbound at Exit 6. And in Jersey, 80 eastbound between exits 30 and 34 in Mount Arlington, two right lanes are blocked because of a crash. I'm Kristen Marks on Q104.3.
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1: Alternate side parking and meters are in effect for today. GWB inbound upper 35 to 40 minute delays into the city. Lower 25 to 30. Lincoln inbound 30 to 35. Holland 25 to 30 from the New Jersey Turnpike. 40 to 45 from routes 1 and 9. 30 minutes getting over the Cuomo Tap Bridge. A number of crashes to look out for out there right now, including on the Van Wyck and Queens at southbound at exit 6. I'm Kristen Marks on Q104.3.
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Guns N' Roses covering Bob Dylan's classic Knocking on Heaven's Door. Q104.3 War Pigs from Sabbath as well. Ken Nash show coming up for Live at 5 today in 20 minutes. 1989, it was the season debut of Saturday Night Live with special guest Neil Young, and he debuted from his new

0: album Freedom, a little song called Rockin' in the Free World. 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

You know why I think they stole that bar from Whitesnake? That little riff at the end there. This is Carol Miller. Hope you had a good day today. Here to hang out with you and play some of our favorite rock. How about that?